0: Welcome back to the Watchdog Radio Network. Lola, are you trying to tell me something? Do I look like I need a drink over here? What's going on?
1: Oh, I just see. That song is just so mellow.
0: Is that Chris Stapleton?
1: Yeah.
0: I really, really enjoy that song. Speaking of whiskey, did you hear this morning?
1: Yes.
0: Canadian Club?
1: No, it's... Is it Canadian? No, it's another one.
0: I thought I heard on the national news it was Canadian.

0: About a few minutes, hour number one. We mentioned the Braves came from behind, beat the Phillies 5-3, game one of that wild card series. Guys, since this new era of the best of three wild card playoffs, the team that has won game one going into this year has won 15 of the 16 series.
1: Ooh, that's a good number.
0: Yeah.
1: Today is one of those fun days if you're a baseball fan. Four games today.
0: Yeah.
1: Just stack them right on top of each other. I do like these next couple of days here.
2: You like daytime baseball.
1: I do. I do love that. Daytime playoff baseball is about as good as it gets.
0: You're right. We'll be back. Hour two coming up.
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